0: It was almost love. It was almost love.
1: Le meilleur de la musique. 95.3.

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Are you with me? 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

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Are you with me? 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
1: Hey, Em, it's Paul. I was listening to the album. Good fucking luck. You're on your own.

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We deliver.

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Take my hand and come with me because you look so fine that I really want to make you mine. I said you look so fine that I really want to make you mine. 4, 5, 6, come on and get your kicks. 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